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And Heather McGregor has our second 60-minute music block every weekday just before noon here at The Big Dog. 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

0: 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Toby Keith and Wish I Didn't Know Now. 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
1: Here's your Panhandle News Network forecast. Tonight, expect clouds to clear with a strong thunderstorm in the area early on, followed by fog developing later on in the night. It will be humid with the possibility of thunderstorms causing flash flooding and strong wind gusts in some localized areas. The temperature will drop to 65 degrees. With your exclusive 95.9 Big Dog AccuWeather forecast, I'm meteorologist Jason Caterina.

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0: 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We got the music, you got the tequila. We are 95.9 The Big Dog. 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

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Girl, you'll realize that you've been blind. 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

0: 95.9 The Big Dog, your home for genuine country gold. Sammy Kershaw and She Don't Know She's Beautiful. It's TJ Allen. 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
1: 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But that's not all, my friends. 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

0: 95.9 The Big Dog, your home for genuine country gold, Alabama. 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It's TJ Allen. 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

0: 95.9 The Big Dog, Greencastle's home for genuine country gold. Kathy Matea, 18 wheels and a dozen roses. It's TJ Allen scooting on out of here for this Thursday. You Big Dogs have a great rest of your night. It's 95.9 The Big Dog.
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4: Here's your Panhandle News Network forecast. Overnight, expect partly cloudy skies with some fog and high humidity with a low temperature of 64. Moving into Friday, anticipate partly sunny conditions with continued humidity and a high of 84. Friday night will bring mainly clear skies with a low dipping to 61. With your exclusive 95.9 Big Dog AccuWeather forecast, I'm meteorologist Jason Catarino.

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We are cranking up your Saturday afternoons, noon until 4, with Dan the Man Woods. It's the Saturday Afternoon Country Jam, the soundtrack for your weekend, exclusively on the Four States home for genuine country gold, 95.9 The Big Dog.

She can see herself in the shiny grill and the wide wheels of a red Chevelle. We'll fall on the floor and the top down. Chrome, zipping by on an electric glide with dew tail pipes doing 105.

the bumper of my big black Mack truck with a smokestack pointed towards the sky and mud flaps. You know the kind. 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

0: 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Hey, Big Dogs. The Martinsburg Moose is hosting a cash bonanza to benefit Sleep in Heavenly Peace coming up Saturday, September 19th. 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
1: Here's your Panhandle News Network forecast. Overnight, expect partly cloudy skies with some fog and high humidity with a low temperature of 64. Moving into Friday, anticipate partly sunny conditions with continued humidity and a high of 84. Friday night will bring mainly clear skies with a low dipping to 61. With your exclusive 95.9 Big Dog AccuWeather forecast, I'm meteorologist Jason Catarina.

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Now you can take the Big Dog to the beach, to the river, to the mountains, to the trails, anywhere. There was-

They say music soothes the soul of the savage beast within us. Well, we want your beast to wake up. It's the Big Dog Classic.

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4: Here's your Panhandle News Network forecast. Overnight, expect partly cloudy skies with some fog and high humidity with a low temperature of 64. Moving into Friday, anticipate partly sunny conditions with continued humidity and a high of 84. Friday night will bring mainly clear skies with a low dipping to 61. With your exclusive 95.9 Big Dog AccuWeather forecast, I'm meteorologist Jason Catarina.

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0: From Harper's Ferry to Mogginsville, Gettysburg to Frederick, we are number one for genuine country gold.
1: Back in 63, when eating my cooking got the better of me, so I asked this little girl I was going with to be my wife. Well, she said she would, so I said I do. But I'd have said I wouldn't if I'd have just knew how saying I do was gonna screw up all of my life. Well, the first few years weren't all that bad. I'll never forget the good times we had, cause I'm reminded every month when I send her the child support. Well, it wasn't too long till the lust all died, and I'll admit I wasn't too surprised the day I come home and found my suitcase sitting out on the porch. Well, I tried to get in, she changed the lock. Then I found this note taped on the mailbox that said, "Goodbye, Turkey, my attorney will be in touch." So I decided right then and there I was gonna do what's right, give her fair share. But brother, I didn't know her share was gonna be that much.

her nothing yet. 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See? Well, then they start talking about child support, alimony, and the cost of the court. Didn't take me long to figure out how far in the toilet I was. I'm telling you, they have made a mistake, cause it adds up to more than this cowboy makes. Besides, everything I ever had worth taking, they've already took. While she's living like a queen on alimony, I'm working two shifts, eating bologna, asking myself, why the

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1: .959 The Big Dog. Hey, Big Dogs, the town of Purcellville, Virginia hosts the annual 9/11 Remembrance Ceremony coming up Friday, September 11th, beginning at 6:30 p.m. at the First Responders Monument at 250 South Nursery Avenue. The 9/11 Monument in Purcellville was dedicated in 2011. 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
6: Here's your Panhandle News Network forecast. Overnight, expect partly cloudy skies with some fog and high humidity with a low temperature of 64. Moving into Friday, anticipate

anticipate partly sunny conditions with continued humidity and a high of 84. Friday night will bring mainly clear skies with a low dipping to 61. With your exclusive 95.9 Big Dog AccuWeather forecast, I'm meteorologist Jason Catarina.

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0: 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Hey, Big Dogs, for the second time in history, the American Red Cross has declared a national blood supply crisis. 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
3: Here's your Panhandle News Network forecast. Today will bring partly sunny skies with high temperatures reaching 84. Expect humidity in the air tonight will be mainly clear with a low of 61. Tomorrow, anticipate partly sunny conditions with a high of 84. Tomorrow night will remain mainly clear with a low of 64. With your exclusive 95.9 Big Dog AccuWeather forecast, I'm meteorologist Joe Lundberg.

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We're cranking up your Saturday afternoons, noon until 4, with genuine country gold. 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
3: 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Train 878 is the last train out of Martinsburg at 625, expected into Duffield's at 642, Harper's Ferry 653, Brunswick 707, Point of Rock 717. Train 878 is scheduled to get to Washington at 832. 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
4: Here's your Panhandle News Network forecast. Today will bring partly sunny skies with high temperatures reaching 84. Expect humidity in the air tonight will be mainly clear with a low of 61. Tomorrow, anticipate partly sunny conditions with a high of 84. Tomorrow night will remain mainly clear with a low of 64. With your exclusive 95.9 Big Dog AccuWeather forecast, I'm meteorologist Joe Lundberg.

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0: 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Hey, Big Dogs, Berkeley Community Pride West Virginia will be holding Pride in the Park 2026 on Saturday, October 3rd from 1 to 6 p.m. at the War Memorial Park in Martinsburg. 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
3: Mail-in ballot restrictions on hold again. I'm Lisa Lucera, Fox News. For the second time, a federal judge in Massachusetts has blocked President Trump's executive order designed to limit mail-in voting.
4: Judge Indira Talwani established a 14-day hold on that executive order. Monday, the Supreme Court had lifted her original hold, determining the legal challenges filed against the executive order had been done so prematurely before the order's rules were established. The Postal Service now says it won't deliver mail-in ballots unless, as the executive order dictates, states provide a list of voters who should receive them and format the envelopes a certain way. In her latest ruling, Judge Talwani wrote, there's not enough time before the midterms to implement the changes the administration is seeking.
3: The trade war with Canada heats up. President Trump has signed an executive order changing the name of Lake Ontario to Lake America.
5: The lake change, Lake of America, was something I've been thinking about for a long time.
3: America's listening to Fox News.
6: Good morning from the MTA on the MARC train system. Brunswick train 872 is leaving Duffields at 518, Brunswick 540, Point of Rocks 551. Expected arrival in Washington is about 710. Train 874 is leaving Martinsburg at 525, Duffields 543, Brunswick 608. That train is arriving in Washington at 735. And finally, train 878 is leaving Martinsburg at 625. For the MTA Transit team, I'm Austin Todd with your MARC Rail Update.
7: Here's your Panhandle News Network forecast. Today will bring partly sunny skies with high temperatures reaching 84. Expect humidity in the air tonight will be mainly clear with a low of 61. Tomorrow, anticipate partly sunny conditions with a high of 84. Tomorrow night will remain mainly clear with a low of 64. With your exclusive 95.9 Big Dog AccuWeather forecast, I'm meteorologist Joe Lundberg.

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1: 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On 81 between Winchester, Martinsburg, Hagerstown, I don't see any accidents. The southbound side, traffic is going to slow south of Greencastle to the Maryland PA line. 70 between Hancock, Hagerstown, Myersville, and Frederick lanes are open. You merge on a southbound 270. Traffic's okay. Out of Frederick all the way toward Lane Divide. 70 between Frederick and the Baltimore Beltway. Traffic is actually in pretty good shape. 15, Point of Rocks, Luckett's to Leesburg, good. Route 9, traffic is slowing at Harper's Ferry Road, Berlin Turnpike. The rest of the ride to Route 7 is okay. And Route 7 between Winchester and Leesburg, you're good. I'm Allie Oakley with traffic.
2: Good morning from the MTA. Checking in on the MARC train system. Brunswick train 872 is leaving Harper's Ferry just before 5:30. Brunswick 540, Point of Rocks 551. Expected arrival in Washington is about 7:10. Train 874 is leaving Martinsburg at 525. Duffield's 543, Brunswick 608. That train is arriving in Washington around 7:35. And finally, train 878 is leaving at 625. For the MTA Transit team, I'm Austin Todd with your MARC Rail Update.
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1: 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On 81 between Winchester, Martinsburg, Hagerstown, I don't see any accidents. The southbound side, traffic is going to slow south of Greencastle to the Maryland-PA line. 70 between Hancock, Hagerstown, Myersville, and Frederick lanes are open. You merge on a southbound 270. Traffic's okay out of Frederick all the way toward Laneyville. 70 between Frederick and the Baltimore Beltway. Traffic is actually in pretty good shape. 15 Point of Rocks, Luckett's to Leesburg, good. Route 9, traffic is slowing at Harper's Ferry Road, Berlin Turnpike. The rest of the ride to Route 7 is okay. And Route 7 between Winchester and Leesburg, you're good. I'm Allie Oakley with traffic.
2: Good morning from the MTA. Checking in on the MARC train system. Brunswick train 872 is leaving Harper's Ferry just before 5:30. Brunswick 540, Point of Rocks 551. Expected arrival in Washington is about 7:10. Train 874 is leaving Martinsburg at 525. Duffield's 543, Brunswick 608. That train is arriving in Washington around 7:35. And finally, train 878 is leaving at 625. For the MTA Transit team, I'm Austin Todd with your MARC Rail update.
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3: Mail-in ballot restrictions on hold again. I'm Lisa Lacerra, Fox News. For the second time, a federal judge in Massachusetts has blocked President Trump's executive order designed to limit mail-in voting.
4: Judge Indira Talwani established a 14-day hold on that executive order. Monday, the Supreme Court had lifted her original hold, determining the legal challenges filed against the executive order had been done so prematurely before the order's rules were established. The Postal Service now says it won't deliver mail-in ballots unless, as the executive order dictates, states provide a list of voters who should receive them and format the envelopes a certain way. In her latest ruling, Judge Talwani wrote, there's not enough time before the midterms to implement the changes the administration is seeking.
3: The trade war with Canada heats up. President Trump has signed an executive order changing the name of Lake Ontario to Lake America.
5: The lake change, Lake of America, was something I've been thinking about for a long time.
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2: Here's your Panhandle News Network forecast. Today will bring partly sunny skies with high temperatures reaching 84. Expect humidity in the air tonight will be mainly clear with a low of 61. Tomorrow, anticipate partly sunny conditions with a high of 84. Tomorrow night will remain mainly clear with a low of 64. With your exclusive 95.9 Big Dog AccuWeather forecast, I'm meteorologist Joe Lundberg.

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2: We've been waiting for a long time.
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3: Oh, we're baby. Getting ready.

Tell us why, brother. Tell us why. Put your hand upon that radio and say hallelujah. Good Friday morning, big dogs. It is finally Friday. I got to tell you something. I am waiting with bated breath for the weekend. I am just ready for it. And if you are as well, well, we are going to provide the soundtrack for your morning and get you to the midday so you get you a little bit closer to that weekend. Whew! I'm Bob Steele, playing the most music, having the most fun, and drinking more coffee than any other radio host in the four-state region. You can take that one to the bank. Then we play classic country. It's genuine country gold. The best from the 80s, the 90s, little 70s and 60s thrown in just for fun. Giving you the information you need to get you to your day as well. What am I talking about? Well, let's start with weather. It's been a kind of wacky weather this year. I'm not sure what it is. You know, maybe, who knows? Maybe it's Voyager out there in space someplace screwing with their weather. But nevertheless, it has been a little weird. And AccuWeather has been accurate, to the minute, up to date, and letting you know what's going on with the weather. Now, they are the most accurate weather forecasting service in the business. That's why they call themselves AccuWeather. Well, we have it right here, 95.9 The Big Dog. Give it to you a couple of times an hour so you know how to get dressed in the morning, how to dress the kids for school, how to, you know, what to expect later on. And, you know, do you give the kid, the dog, the doggy downers for the thunderstorm? Yeah, you know what I'm talking about here. When the dog senses the thunderstorm, starts shaking like Chuck Berry or somebody like that. You know what I'm saying here? Well, all that information we give you every weekday morning. Then we add traffic from 9-time award-winning traffic reporter Allie Oakley. And Allie will get you through those slowdowns, get you around those accidents, and get you to work on time. Now, Lake America, huh? Okay. What's going on in the world? You got to love it. And if you want to stay on top of it, you need to be listening to Fox Radio News, the most precise, concise, to the minute, and accurate news service in the business. We have it right here on 95.9 The Big Dog. But we don't stop there because it is so incredibly important that you get the local angles as well. There was a joke to change Lake Erie to Lake Pennsylvania. Why not? What the heck, as long as we're changing names, right? Well, oh, my. Our incredible WICL news team of Marcia and Clint, they got you covered on all the local stories, the regional stories, the state stories as well. Sports, we got your sports bunkie, NBC Sports Radio for those national and international stories that are cracked.

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Luke, Parker, and Nathan got you covered on all the local scores, the local coaches, the local players, the local games. It's all right here on your local radio station, 95.9 The Big Dog. So let's get started, shall we? Yeah, finally Friday here. This is George Jones. How appropriate, huh? The five times over caffeinated morning radio show with me, Bob.

sucker, he's gonna pay. Lord, I can't wait to see their faces when I get the nerve to say, take this job and shove it.

Take this job and push it where the sun don't shine. That's Johnny Paycheck. I'm Bob Steele. It's the five times over caffeinated morning radio show. Can we do that once again? Radio show. Is that a caffeine thing? Radio show. 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Here's your four-state forecast. We got some patchy fog around the four-state this morning, then sunny with a few clouds. Afternoon thunderstorm possible, high 85. Clear to partly cloudy with evening thunderstorms possible, low 61. For the evening, for the weekend. Let's talk about the weekend, right? I think, hang on a second here. Yeah, double shot of that. Yeah, in the five times over caffeinated. Double shot of espresso in the five times over caffeinated coffee. Yeah, thanks. Appreciate it. I think I'm going to need it today. All right, for the weekend, going to be mostly sunny tomorrow, high 83, and on Sunday, partly sunny and humid, high 88. Right now, it's 65 in Martinsburg. We'll have a complete weather update coming up in minutes. 6:12, Steele in the morning time. Let's keep the country rolling. Kenny Chesney says she thinks my tractor's sexy. Well, I'm sure she does, but it's probably you, Kenny. It's probably you. It ain't just the tractor there, buddy. 95.9, the big dog.

0: 95.9 The Big Dog, Tim McGraw, Live Like You Were Dying. An interesting thing about that song is that a lot of people think that it was written about his dad, Tug McGraw, because Tug died just before this song came out and was a big hit for Tim. Tim said, no, it wasn't written about my dad, but it was so appropriate. We'd already recorded it and had planned the release, and the whole thing was really very timely. So, you know, tugging at your heartstrings there, Tim McGraw, and Live Like You Were Dying. I'm Bob Steele. The five times over caffeinated morning radio show is taking it to the streets again tomorrow at the Floor Pool Swim and Soak sales event happening now through September 14th. 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
2: 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On 81 between Winchester, Martinsburg, Hagerstown, Greencastle, traffic is fine. 70 between Hancock, Hagerstown, Myersville, and Frederick lanes are open. Merging onto southbound 270, traffic is going to slow when you get south of Hyattstown. The rest of the ride of the lane divide, traffic is good. 15 across Point of Rocks, it's busy. Luckett's to Leesburg, it's good. Route 9 out of Martinsburg to Charlestown, I don't see accidents. Traffic slows before you get to Harper's Ferry Road. Heavy going into Hillsboro. Heavy Percival Road to the Berlin Turnpike at Route 7, Winchester to Leesburg. Traffic is okay. I'm Allie Oakley with traffic.
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today, and the Winchester Avenue Elementary School is closed today because of flooding. I had the interesting opportunity of driving through that yesterday, and Rona, who was here at the radio station, described the flooding as absolutely amazing. The whole front area of the studio and the parking area here were completely flooded and underwater. And if you understand what's going on there, we are up about 4 feet from the roadway that goes right past us. So, that's King Street. So it was raining and hailing and doing all kinds of nasty things yesterday afternoon. And AccuWeather had the latest on it. But the result is that Martinsburg High School is closed today and Winchester Avenue Elementary School is closed due to flooding. So just wanted to give you a heads up on that.

0: time zone am I on? What country am I in?
1: It doesn't matter. It's 5 o'clock somewhere.
0: It's always on 5 in Margaritaville, come to think of it.
1: Yeah, I heard that.
0: You've been there, haven't you?
1: Yes, sir.
0: I've seen your boat there.
1: I've been to Margaritaville a few times.
0: All right. Well, that's good.
1: Stumble my way back.
0: Okay. Well, we just want to make sure you can keep it between the navigational beacons.
1: Between the buoys. I got it.
0: All right. Well, it's 5 o'clock. Let's go somewhere.
1: I'm ready. Crank it up.
0: Let's get out of here.
1: I'm gone.

You used to look good in boots and tight jeans. This song will bring those days back in less than four notes. Hey, what's with the sweatpants and the clogs anyway?

The Big Dog song that was made famous by the Blues Brothers and just about everybody that's a rock and roller has done it. That's Johnny Lee's version of Hey Bartender. I'm Bob Steele. It's the five times over caffeinated morning radio show playing nothing but genuine country gold. The best from the 80s and the 90s, little 70s and 60s thrown in. Here's what's happening around the four state. It is National Bow Tie Day, National Cherry Turnover Day, Power Rangers Day. You remember those from back in the day of Power Rangers? Rainbow Bridge Remembrance Day, Red Wine Day, and Thoughtful Day. It is Nancy Culp's heavenly birthday. She played Jane Hathaway on the Beverly Hillbillies. Roxy Roker, heavenly birthday today, played Helen Willis on the Jeffersons. She's responsible for the badass half of Lenny Kravitz. Her husband, Cy Kravitz, there you go. That's another story. David Soul, Hutch of Starsky and Hutch, and the star of the classic 1979 horror miniseries Salem's Lot, his heavenly birthday today. Wayne Osmond of the Osmond Brothers would have been 75 today, his heavenly birthday. Luis Guzman played Gomez Adams on Wednesday, is 70 today. Leanne Rimes is 44 today. Armie Hammer is 40. RBG's husband on the basis of sex. Before that, he was Winklevoss Twins in Social Network, The Prince in Mirror Mirror, a Russian spy, Ilya Kuryakin, and The Man from U.N.C.L.E., and the Lone Ranger opposite Johnny Depp's Tonto. Cassidy Pope is 37, voice winner turned country star. Kyle Massey is 35, Disney Channel star who played Raven's brother, Corey Baxter, on That's So Raven, and its spinoff, Corey in the House. It was also the runner-up on the 11th season of Dancing with the Stars. Multi-talented person there. Alana Thompson from Here Comes Honey Boo Boo is 21. Boy, that was a waste of human being, wasn't it? Daniel Stern from City Slickers and Joe Pesci's bumbling partner on Home Alone. He's also the adult voice of Kevin on The Wonder Years and Dilbert. Scott Hamilton

0: is 68. The old school Olympic gold medal winner figure skater, Scott, beat down cancer. Emma Sams is 66 today. Played Holly Sutton on General Hospital and the second Fallon Carrington on Dynasty. She replaced Pamela Sue Martin in season 5. Jennifer Coolidge is 65. That's Stifler's mom in the American Pie movies. A lot of birthdays today. Amanda Tapping is 61. Samantha Carter on Stargate SG-1. Shania Twain is 61. Billy Boyd, Pippin and Lord of the Rings trilogy, is 58. Jason Priestley played Brandon Walsh on Beverly Hills 90210 and a number of other things. 57 today. Jack Black, Kung Fu Panda and Jumanji superstar. Jake Owen, country singer, is 45 today. It was 63 years ago in 1963, Dr. Martin Luther King Jr. declared I Have a Dream to 250,000 people in front of the Lincoln Memorial in Washington, D.C. on this day. On this day, 119 years ago, in 1907, two Seattle teenagers started up a local delivery service called American Messenger Company. Today, Jim Casey and Claude Ryan's little company is known as United Parcel Service. How about that? There's an American dream for you. 104 years ago in 1922, the first ever radio commercial aired on WEAF in New York City. It was a 10-minute ad, but the Queensboro Realty Company cost them $50 for 50 minutes of airtime. Yeah, that's what started it all, gang. 54 years ago in 1972, Mark Spitz won the 200-meter butterfly at the Summer Olympics in Munich, West Germany. He would go on to win 7 gold medals at that Olympiad alone and set world records in all 7. Nobody cares about that now that Michael Phelps won these 8 gold medals in Beijing, plus 4 more in London and 5 more in Rio. Mark Spitz could probably still take him, though. 48, and had a really cool mustache, too. 48 years ago in 1981, John Hinckley Jr. pleaded innocent to the attempted murder of President Reagan. He was later acquitted by reason of insanity. And finally, it was 30 years ago in 1996 that Prince Charles and Princess Diana were officially divorced after 15 years of marriage. And that's what's happening around the 4-state and in your world on this Friday, 95.9 The Big Dog. Let's check in with Allie Oakley for the latest traffic.
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2: 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On 81 between Winchester, Martinsburg, Hagerstown, I don't see any accidents even in the Greencastle. 70 is fine. Hancock, Hagerstown, Myersville to Frederick lanes are open. Merging onto southbound 270, traffic is going to slow before and after you pass Hyatt Town. On 15 Point of Rocks, Luckett's to Leesburg, you are good to go. On Route 9, traffic is going to slow at the West Virginia-Virginia line, Harper's Ferry Road into Hillsboro. Traffic slows Percival Road to the Berlin Turnpike, and then again when you get to Hamilton Station. I'm Allie Oakley with traffic.
3: Here's your Panhandle News Network forecast. Today will bring partly sunny skies with high temperatures reaching 84. Expect humidity in the air tonight will be mainly clear with a low of 61. Tomorrow, anticipate partly sunny conditions with a high of 84. Tomorrow night will remain mainly clear with a low of 64. With your exclusive 95.9 Big Dog AccuWeather forecast, I'm meteorologist Joe Lundberg.

0: 95.9, the Big Dog 18-wheeler, roll on. That's Alabama from 1984. It was Jeff Cook's birthday yesterday, heavenly birthday. And boy, I tell you what, you know, we miss him. And great, great band. Really responsible for changing country music from blue powder suits and pompadours to what we have today. Just an incredible, incredibly important group in country music. I'm Bob Steele, and speaking of incredibly important, at 9 o'clock, straight up 9 o'clock, you can get half a round of golf at the beautiful Kekapan Golf Course at the Kekapan Resort State Park. Yeah, half price. So if you're a golfer, this is the bomb. 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How about that? Half off. Think about that. That you could do two rounds of golf for the price of one. Pretty cool. I'm Bob Steele, 95.9 The Big Dog. Let's check in with Allie Oakley in traffic.
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2: 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I don't see any accidents. 70, Hancock, Hagerstown, South Mountain, and Frederick lanes are open. Merging onto southbound 270, traffic slows south of Urbana past Hydestown. Then you're going to be fined to the lane divide. 15 Point of Rocks, traffic's pretty heavy. The rest of the ride to Luckett's and Leesburg, it's good. Route 9 slowing at the West Virginia-Virginia line. Slowing at Harper's Ferry Road, Hillsboro. Traffic slows Percival Road to the Berlin Turnpike as well as Hamilton Station. And Route 7 between Winchester, Berryville, and Leesburg. Traffic is going to be just fine. I don't see any accidents on 522 Hancock. The rest of the ride in toward Winchester. I'm Allie Oakley with traffic. It's

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3: 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On 81 between Winchester, Martinsburg, and Hagerstown, Greencastle, there are no crashes. 70 between Hancock, Hagerstown, Myersville, and Frederick lanes are open. Merging on a southbound side at 270, traffic slows at the Monocacy through Urbana and then Hyattstown. The rest of the right of the lane divide, traffic's okay. 15 across Point of Rocks, Luckett's to Leesburg, it's good. And Route 9 out of Martinsburg to Charlestown, I don't see crashes. Now traffic slows at the West Virginia-Virginia line, Sagal Road to Harper's Ferry Road, Hillsboro, and also heavy when you get to the Berlin Turnpike. Route 7 past Route 9, traffic's still quite heavy there. Otherwise, out of Winchester, Berryville to Bluemont, all of that's in great shape right now. I'm Allie Oakley with traffic.
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4: President Trump has signed an order that officially changes the name of Lake Ontario to Lake America. Trump says the name change goes into effect immediately. This is happening as the U.S. and Canada ramp up their trade war. Lake Ontario predates the establishment of Canada and was named by Indigenous people sometime in the 1600s. Well, officials in Pennsylvania are urging people who are not vaccinated against measles to do so following two measles deaths in Pennsylvania. Matt Ferrari, a professor of biology at Penn State, says getting vaccinated is the simple solution to keeping the disease from spreading.
5: As soon as the number of unvaccinated people rise to a high enough level, again, it's like putting fuel on a fire, and eventually, you know, a match is going to cause a large blaze, and that's what we're seeing in the U.S. right now.
4: Pennsylvania's Department of Health confirms that both measles deaths were in unvaccinated people. CDC data shows a huge rise in the number of measles cases in the U.S. this year and last year. There's around 2,800 measles cases so far this year. There were 285 in 2024. And the Maryland State Fair is beginning its annual run in Timonium, marking its 145th year. The fair runs over 3 weekends through September 13th and features midway rides, livestock shows, horse racing, live entertainment, and fair food. New attractions this year include a dinosaur exhibit, miniature golf, and additional family activities. For the Panhandle News Network, have a wonderful weekend. I'm Clint Gage.
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6: Mail-in ballot restrictions on hold again. I'm Lisa Lacera, Fox News. For the second time, a federal judge in Massachusetts has blocked President Trump's executive order designed to limit mail-in voting.
7: Judge Indira Talwani established a 14-day hold on that executive order. Monday, the Supreme Court had lifted her original hold, determining the legal challenges filed against the executive order had been done so prematurely before the order's rules were established. The Postal Service now says it won't deliver mail-in ballots unless, as the executive order dictates, states provide a list of voters who should receive them and format the envelopes a certain way. In her latest ruling, Judge Talwani wrote, there's not enough time before the midterms to implement the changes the administration is seeking.
6: The trade war with Canada heats up. President Trump has signed an executive order changing the name of Lake Ontario to Lake America.
8: The lake change, Lake of America, was something I've been thinking about.

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3: Well, the Pittsburgh Steelers have gained much-needed room under the salary cap. ESPN reports that the team has restructured wide receiver DK Metcalf's contract by converting most of this year's $25 million base salary into a signing bonus. That move clears $18 million against the Steelers' cap number after entering training camp with the least amount of headroom in the NFL. Well, the Ravens wrap up the preseason tonight with a family-focused game against the Washington Commanders at M&T Bank Stadium. Team is hosting Family Night featuring giveaways, youth football activities, free books for children, along with birthday celebration for Ravens mascot Edgar, Allen, and Poe. Well, the NASCAR Cup Series season comes to an end this Saturday. The drivers square off in the Coke 0400 from Daytona International Speedway. Ryan Blaney secured a postseason spot following his win at New Hampshire Motor Speedway last weekend. There are only three positions left to claim in the chase, with Bubba Wallace, Austin Cindric, and Shane Van Gisbergen currently occupying them.
4: Here's your Panhandle News Network forecast. Today will bring partly sunny skies with high temperatures reaching 84. Expect humidity in the air tonight will be mainly clear with a low of 61. Tomorrow, anticipate partly sunny conditions with a high of 84. Tomorrow night will remain mainly clear with a low of 64. With your exclusive 95.9 Big Dog AccuWeather forecast, I'm meteorologist Joe Lundberg.

met a guy on a red eye. He spotted my guitar and said, "What do you do?" I said, "I sing for a living."

Hey man, I'll try. Then later on when we finished our songs about scars and cars and broken hearts, I saw him. He was standing there right next to the stage and he shouted,

0: 95.9, the Big Dog, one of my favorite Joe Diffie songs. She's Bigger Than the Beatles from 1995. We have had a really serious thunderstorm, I guess is what you could call it, but it was way more than that. We had hail yesterday, flooding, and as a result, Martinsburg High School is closed today, as is Winchester Avenue Elementary School. Both of those are closed today due to flooding, and the school systems are working very diligently to get those cleaned up so they'll be ready to open up on Monday. But right now, I'm thinking vacation here. Martinsburg High School and Winchester Avenue Elementary School, both closed due to flooding from the storms yesterday. 95.9, the Big Dog.
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2: 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On 81 between Winchester, Martinsburg, and Hagerstown, there are no accidents, even going into Greencastle. 70, you're fine. Hancock, Hagerstown, Myersville to Frederick. Merging onto southbound 270, you've got delays out of

0: Urbana past Hightstown through Germantown off and on to 370. On 15 across Point of Rocks, Luckett's to Leesburg, you're good. Route 9, traffic slows after Sagal Road to Harpers Ferry Road, pretty heavy, going toward the Berlin Turnpike as well. And then Route 7 out of Winchester to Leesburg, enjoy your ride, you're good to go. Now there's a crash. It's being reported on 15 and Harmony Church Road. I'm Allie Oakley with traffic.
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1: Well, the Dolly tributes keep coming in, and we keep finding out new things about Dolly Parton. She remains selfless to the end. Her sister Stella posted a tribute yesterday and shared that Dolly was willing to try experimental drugs to help other cancer patients. She said, "My sister was one of the most generous, thoughtful, and kind people I've ever known. What the world saw is exactly who she was, so much so. She told me recently if there was no hope for her, she would still allow her medical team to try experimental drugs in the hope of helping others in the future." Stella also shared that they had a long-standing Tuesday morning tradition of having coffee together over the phone before the sun came up. Quote, "Being little farm girls, we continue to be early risers." As she liked to say, "Shoot, Tedda, we get more work done before the sun comes up than most people do all day long. My sister was thinking of others, and if you want to honor her legacy, show more kindness, lift others up, give more of your time and resources, as she continued to do to the very end." And there will be a tribute to Dolly coming up Sunday at 8 p.m. on CBS. It's entitled Remembering Dolly Parton, A Rhinestone Life. 1 hour special features Dolly's appearances on Entertainment Tonight with interviews and new tributes from Dionne Warwick, Jennifer Nettles, Melissa Etheridge, Debbie Allen, and Diane Warren. Well, there are some downhills here. CNN mistakenly aired a photo of Dolly Parton, an impersonator from Las Vegas, instead of the real Dolly during Laura Coates Live on Tuesday night. The network said, quote, "We regret the error and apologize to the Parton family." The impersonator also said, quote, "I started getting all these texts in from my friends saying that I was on CNN and I couldn't believe it. I was already heartbroken at losing Dolly because of how much she has given to me as a woman and an artist. But then to see those images of me on the screen was just weird. And I can imagine it was." CNN, come on. You could have done better than that. Zach Topp wasn't able to sell out his recent show in Long Island, but he embraced the open seats by inviting those sitting far up in the theater to move closer. He said, "As much as it pains me to say, we didn't quite fill this place up. Feel free to ease your way down, get a little closer. I can't see all the way up there. We'll just pretend it ain't there." How about that? Well, unfortunately, a lot of new country artists are finding this is the same problem, where they're not filling arenas, they're not filling stadiums. And the real reason here is simply because they have no traction yet. You got to have some hits on the air. Now, Zach Topp has a couple, but you've got to have a lot of hits to have a tour to support. And country labels are getting these artists out on the road before they're ready. And that is probably one of the reasons why Zach Topp didn't fill up that stadium in Long Island. Fans believe that they have cracked the code in figuring out who is featured on Luke Bryan's upcoming album, Signs. It's Luke Combs. The song is Finders Keepers, and Combs' name briefly appeared online as the Genius track list. Fans also found pre-order listings for the album showing track one as Finders Keepers featuring Luke Combs. Neither of the Lukes have confirmed it. Luke Bryan teased an announcement yesterday with a video that cut off before revealing the name. He said, quote, "The feature's been a long time coming, and I can't wait for y'all to hear it." So is it Luke Combs, Luke Bryan, or Luke and Luke? We'll just have to wait and see. And that, my friends, is the Nashville Notebook, the inside skinny from the Music City, and a little bit more. I'm Bob Steele reporting.

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0: 95.9 The Big Dog. I'm Bob Steele, the five times over caffeinated morning radio show. And you know, the event of the year is coming up, Big Dogs, on Saturday, September 12th. The Middleway Volunteer Fire Department's fourth annual Sportsman's Gun Bash. 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Plus, some serious food going to be there as well. 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Doors open at 10. The party starts at high noon, goes on till 5. Tickets are $40 and going fast. You can get yours in two places. First off, you can go to BigDogFM.com, or you can go directly to the firehouse. They're located at 110 Dark Hill Lane in Carneysville. That's coming up September 12th. The Middleway Volunteer Fire Department's fourth annual Sportsman's Gun Bash. It's going to be a blowout, and you are not going to want to miss it.
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2: 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I don't see accidents. Traffic is slowing through Williamsport. 70 is fine. Hancock, Hagerstown, Myersville to Frederick. Merging onto southbound 270. Traffic slows 85 Buckeystown Pike off and on to Hyattstown. Traffic slows 27 Ridge Road to Gaithersburg. 15 Point of Rocks, a little bit busy there. The rest of the ride to Leesburg's good. Route 9, you're lining up at Harper's Ferry Road. Pretty heavy on your way toward the Berlin Turnpike. And then again, when you get to Hamilton Station, traffic slows there too. I'm Allie Oakley with traffic.
3: Here's your Panhandle News Network forecast. Today will bring partly sunny skies with high temperatures reaching 84. Expect humidity in the air tonight will be mainly clear with a low of 61. Tomorrow, anticipate partly sunny conditions with a high of 84. Tomorrow night will remain mainly clear with a low of 64. With your exclusive 95.9 Big Dog AccuWeather forecast, I'm meteorologist Joe Lundberg.

0: 95.9 The Big Dog. I'm Bob Steele, the five times over caffeinated morning radio show. 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
2: 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Where 70 and 81 come together, it's heavy because that merge into the construction zone eastbound 70. Hedgesville, that's all volume. You've got a lot of traffic going past the high school and through Hedgesville right now. 70 is fine. Hancock, Hagerstown, Myersville to Frederick. You merge onto southbound 270. Heavy getting across the Monocacy. Heavy south of Urbana to Hyattstown and Germantown to 370. 15, they closed that down at Harmony Church Road or just thereafter for a crash. The bottom line is here. Got to look out for police direction. I'm Allie Oakley with traffic.
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3: 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Labor Day deals at Lowe's mean that you can get a 2.5-quart or 3-quart mums for just $8. 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On 81 between Winchester, Martinsburg, and Hagerstown, I don't see crashes. Traffic slows as you ride through Williamsport. 40 Eastern Boulevard, there was an incident there. 70, I don't see crashes. Hancock, Hagerstown to Frederick. Northbound 15, very heavy through Frederick up to Rosemont. 340 between Frederick, Harpers Ferry, and Charlestown. Traffic's good. Route 9 and Harpers Ferry Road, heavy, heavy into Hillsboro, heavy at the Berlin Turnpike. And it's going to be pretty heavy after Hamilton Station Road to ride toward Route 7. Route 7 itself between Winchester, Bluemont, Leesburg, it's good. And then

0: on 15 Harmony Church Road just thereafter. You've got this crash. I'm Allie Oakley with traffic.
1: Big Dog Headlines.
2: President Trump has signed an order that officially changes the name of Lake Ontario to Lake America. Trump says the name change goes into effect immediately. This is happening as the U.S. and Canada ramp up their trade war. Lake Ontario predates the establishment of Canada and was named by Indigenous people sometime in the 1600s. Well, officials in Pennsylvania are urging people who are not vaccinated against measles to do so following two measles deaths in Pennsylvania. Matt Ferrari, a professor of biology at Penn State, says getting vaccinated is the simple solution to keeping the disease from spreading.
3: As soon as the number of unvaccinated people rise to a high enough level, again, it's like putting fuel on a fire, and eventually, you know, a match is going to cause a large blaze, and that's what we're seeing in the U.S. right now.
2: Pennsylvania's Department of Health confirms that both measles deaths were in unvaccinated people. CDC data shows a huge rise in the number of measles cases in the U.S. this year and last year. There's around 2,800 measles cases so far this year. There were 285 in 2024. And the Maryland State Fair is beginning its annual run in Timonium, marking its 145th year. The fair runs over 3 weekends through September 13th and features midway rides, livestock shows, horse racing, live entertainment, and fair food. New attractions this year include a dinosaur exhibit, miniature golf, and additional family activities. For the Panhandle News Network, have a wonderful weekend. I'm Clint Gage.
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4: Mail-in ballot restrictions on hold again. I'm Lisa Lacera, Fox News. For the second time, a federal judge in Massachusetts has blocked President Trump's executive order designed to limit mail-in voting.
5: Judge Indira Talwani established a 14-day hold on that executive order. Monday, the Supreme Court had lifted her original hold, determining the legal challenges filed against the executive order had been done so prematurely before the order's rules were established. The Postal Service now says it won't deliver mail-in ballots unless, as the executive order dictates, states provide a list of voters who should receive them and format the envelopes a certain way. In her latest ruling, Judge Talwani wrote, there's not enough time before the midterms to implement the changes the administration is seeking.
4: The trade war with Canada heats up. President Trump has signed an executive order changing the name of Lake Ontario to Lake America.
6: The lake change in Lake of America was something I've been thinking about for a long time.
4: If America's listening to Fox News.
1: Big Dog Sports.
2: Well, the Pittsburgh Steelers have gained much-needed room under the salary cap. ESPN reports that the team has restructured wide receiver DK Metcalf's contract by converting most of this year's $25 million base salary into a signing bonus. That move clears $18 million against the Steelers' cap number after entering training camp with the least amount of headroom in the NFL. Well, the Ravens wrap up the preseason tonight with a family-focused game against the Washington Commanders at M&T Bank Stadium. Team is hosting Family Night featuring giveaways, youth football activities, free books for children, along with birthday celebration for Ravens mascot Edgar, Allen, and Poe. Well, the NASCAR Cup Series season comes to an end this Saturday. The drivers square off in the Coke 0400 from Daytona International Speedway. Ryan Blaney secured a postseason spot following his win at New Hampshire Motor Speedway last weekend. There are only three positions left to claim in the chase, with Bubba Wallace, Austin Cindric, and Shane Van Gisbergen currently occupying them.
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8: Tonight marks the start of the 2026 high school football season, and it also marks the start of a new era for the Hedgesville Eagles. Their first game under first-year head coach Isaiah Farmer. He spoke about the type of culture he'd like to install in his Eagles.
9: I'm excited. Expectations are there. You know, this team has been through a lot. You know, as you know, the history of the school has been through a lot. So success comes in different ways, and main thing we've been harping on this offseason is discipline and relentlessness, teaching the boys that it goes beyond football as well. So making sure that we have an atmosphere set up for the boys to let them know that we're not just here to play football, we're also here to set up a brotherhood afterwards.
8: You can hear coverage tonight of their game against Martinsburg at 7 o'clock on the Panhandle News Network. With sports, I'm Luke Wiggs.
10: We got AccuWeather. Here's your Panhandle News Network forecast. Today will bring partly sunny skies with high temperatures reaching 84. Expect humidity in the air tonight will be mainly clear with a low of 61. Tomorrow, anticipate partly sunny conditions with a high of 84. Tomorrow night will remain mainly clear with a low of 64.

0: 95.9, the Big Dog Birthday Girl, Shania Twain, and Come On Over from 1999. I'm Bob Steele. It is time now for the good stuff. The good stuff brought to you by our friends at Harold's Gun Shop. They're located in Waynesboro, Pennsylvania at 5 Barnett Avenue, right across from the Wayne Heights Mall. Open Tuesday through Saturday, 9 to 5.
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0: Here's a few good news stories making the rounds this morning. A high school principal from Ohio took in a homeless student and let him move in with his family because it helped the kids stay in school. Now, the kid was sleeping in a car and faced an unstable home life after his family moved outside the school district, but the principal let him come to school anyway. Unfortunately, school officials said the student was no longer eligible to attend, and the principal was ultimately forced to step down. But all's well that ends well. The principal and his wife later became legal guardians, and the student graduated from another high school, is now training to become an aviation mechanic. That is a good news story. Zebra sharks are making a comeback in Indonesia thanks to a groundbreaking conservation effort that's released 82 pups into the wild. It's a project led by an international group called ReShark, and it's believed to be the world's first shark rewilding program. The young sharks were raised by aquatic specialists known as shark nannies before being released into a marine sanctuary. A Southwest Airlines flight to Las Vegas turned into an unexpected wedding when crew members helped a couple tie the knot at 35,000 feet. Once the crew learned that the pair were planning to elope in Vegas, flight attendants organized a ceremony. The crew created a wedding veil and dress out of toilet paper and made a bouquet from Southwest Coffee stir sticks. There were 178 passengers there to witness, and the captain officiated because he's also an ordained minister. How cool would it have been to be on that flight? And that is the good stuff. Some good news stories to put a smile on your face, hopefully, this morning. And they're brought to you by our friends at Harold's Gun Shop in Waynesboro, Pennsylvania. From 1800s classics to modern-day firearms, Harold's is the place where people who value the trade go to buy their firearms.
1: That's the good stuff.
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5: 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On 81, between Winchester and Martinsburg, I don't see crashes. Traffic slows Williamsport to 70. On 70, between Hancock, Hagerstown, Myersville, not bad. Northbound 15, very heavy when you get to Frederick. And Route 9 is starting to stack up as you head toward Grapevine Road. Be ready for that. And also, heavy when you get to Harpers Ferry Road, Hillsboro, Berlin Turnpike, definitely Hamilton Station to Clark's Gap. These are volume delays. On 15, after Harmony Church Road, that's where you have a crash. You're definitely under direction. Route 7, it's good out of Berryville to Leesburg. I'm Allie Oakley with traffic.

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95.9, a big dog. She's born to be blue. That's the Judds from 1990. Yep. Bob Steele playing that genuine country gold. The hits from the 80s, the 90s, the little 70s and 60s thrown in. And big dogs, what do you do when you have a birthday or an anniversary? You have a party. You celebrate, right? Yeah, absolutely. Well, Johnson & Johnson Heating, Air Conditioning, and Plumbing are celebrating their 30th anniversary coming up in September. And they're doing it by giving you something. This is the Feel the Love Ultimate $30,000 giveaway. Now, check this out. One deserving family is going to take home the Ultimate Home Comfort Package featuring a Lennox heating and cooling system. Now, think about that. An HVAC system made by Lennox, one of the top companies in the business,

0: 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Somebody putting a new heating system in your, well, almost better, okay? 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It's that simple. 95.9 The Big Dog. 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
2: 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On 81, between Winchester and Martinsburg, I don't see crashes. Traffic slows Williamsport to 70. On 70, between Hancock, Hagerstown, Myersville, not bad. Northbound 15, very heavy when you get to Frederick. And Route 9 is starting to stack up as you head toward Grapevine Road. Be ready for that. And also, heavy when you get to Harpers Ferry Road, Hillsboro, Berlin Turnpike, definitely Hamilton Station to Clark's Gap. These are volume delays. On 15, after Harmony Church Road, that's where you have a crash. You're definitely under direction. Route 7, it's good out of Berryville to Leesburg. I'm Allie Oakley with traffic.
3: Here's your Panhandle News Network forecast. Today will bring partly sunny skies with high temperatures reaching 84. Expect humidity in the air tonight will be mainly clear with a low of 61. Tomorrow, anticipate partly sunny conditions with a high of 84. Tomorrow night will remain mainly clear with a low of 64. With your exclusive 95.9 Big Dog AccuWeather forecast, I'm meteorologist Joe Lundberg.

0: 95.9, the big dog, my next 30 years. In my next 30 years, let's see. Well, there'll be a lot of stuff to do. Race cars, bars, cars, and wow. Anyway, that's Tim McGraw. I'm Bob Steele, the five times over caffeinated morning radio show, playing more genuine country gold than any other radio station in the four state. As a matter of fact, we're the only station in the four state that plays that genuine country gold. The hits from the 80s and the 90s, little 70s and 60s thrown in, and then we have the big dog attitude. You know, coming up, big dogs, in about 18 minutes, we're going to open up the 50% Friday lines. And if you are a golfer, you want to be right there at 9 o'clock. 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How about that? 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

0: 95.9, the big dog. That's Brooks and Dunn. Ain't nothing about you. Don't do something for me. I'm Bob Steele, the 5 times over caffeinated morning radio show guy. And we are going to be out and about. 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
4: Well, a fast-moving weather system rolled through Berkeley County late Thursday night, flooding city streets and backing up traffic. Luke Wiggs spoke with a gentleman on the street named Adam, who was at One Life Fitness on Foxcroft and came outside to help push stalled cars.
5: So I just came out of the gym and came out here, and I just saw a bunch of cars. I came out pretty late, right? So I just saw a bunch of cars sitting, and so I saw them pushing one, so I jumped in to help push that one. And then I wanted to see what they were going to do with this one, see if they were going to try to push that
6: one. So you were inside when the bad weather hit?
5: I was inside when the bad weather happened, so, like.
4: Martinsburg City Hall released a statement on Facebook stating, a significant portion of Martinsburg received heavy rainfall, hail, and wind this evening. The rain set up in a very narrow band over Martinsburg. We've received reports of as much as 5 inches of rainfall in some neighborhoods over a very short period of time. The release went on to say, please continue to use caution around standing water, drowned trees, debris, and areas affected by power outages. They will continue to provide updates as conditions warrant. Well, paving operations will be conducted on Tub Run Road, County Route 4511 and 716 in Berkeley County between the hours of 7 a.m. and 7 p.m. beginning on Monday, August 31st through the middle of September. Motorists are advised to use an alternate route if at all possible, as one lane of the roadway will be closed. Exact schedule is, of course, weather dependent. For the Panhandle News Network, have a wonderful weekend. I'm Clint Gage.
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10: Here's your Panhandle News Network forecast. Today will bring partly sunny skies with high temperatures reaching 84. Expect humidity in the air tonight will be mainly clear with a low of 61. Tomorrow, anticipate partly sunny conditions with a high of 84. Tomorrow night will remain mainly clear with a low of 64. With your exclusive 95.9 Big Dog AccuWeather forecast, I'm meteorologist Joe Lundberg.
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1: to Big Dog. I'm Bob Steele. It's a five times over caffeinated morning radio show. Good Friday morning. I tell you what, I never thought it would come, and then here it is. And with me today, we've been talking. Well, let me kind of set this up for you, Jason.
2: Okay.
1: We have been talking about this incredible Johnson & Johnson heating, air conditioning, and plumbing Feel the Love Ultimate $30,000 giveaway. And I'm going, 30 grand, sure. So why, what are you guys doing? You guys smoking crack back there?
2: No, I don't think it's that, but yeah, it's every year we do the Feel the Love, right?
1: I know, it just keeps getting bigger and bigger and bigger and bigger.
2: And this year, you know, it just happens to be our 30th anniversary.
1: Ah, okay, so there you go. That's the tie.
2: We tied those together, and we thought, wouldn't it? You know, it's a great time to just up the ante on this, to really give back and celebrate our 30th anniversary.
1: That really makes sense now, because I'm sitting there looking, giving away $30,000 worth of HVAC equipment from incredibly, like the number one manufacturer of HVA equipment, Lennox.
2: Yeah.
1: And then the maintenance thing that you guys do.
2: The maintenance, we're going to do a lot of repairs around the home.
1: Mm-hmm.
2: You know, you can't really list those until you get there. So every year we're like running to Lowe's, running to Home Depot, wherever, getting stuff, coming back to the shop, getting supplies and materials, just doing everything we can. I mean, we're going to have 40 plus people there.
1: Yeah.
2: Just spending the day. We're going to bring food. We're going to have fun.
1: Wow.
2: Just all different types of things. And, you know, we've assessed the value at around 30 grand. Lennox is helping out as well.
1: Well, that's good for them.
2: They got a hand in this as well. So I'll give a shout out to them, but
1: sure.
2: It's going to be a great, great day.
1: Now, this is the 20th of September.
2: That's the party when we're going to,
1: that's the party.
2: Yeah.
1: That's the giveaway. So you have to be present to win.
2: You need to be there.
1: And it's really easy to register. All you got to do is go to bigdogfm.com and follow the directions right there. There's a drop down for Johnson & Johnson Heating, Air Conditioning, and Plumbing. And you just fill out the form, take a picture of your HVAC system, right?
2: Yeah, we need to see what you got.
1: Yeah.
2: Yeah.
1: Yeah. You know, if you took a look at mine, you'd just laugh and go, we're just going to give Steele something because this is pitiful.
2: We'll just pick him right off the bat, right?
1: There you go. You know, we'll just add him to the 30 grand thing. But HVAC systems are not inexpensive. And this is what you're proposing here is to put a really nice HVAC system into somebody's house, and that's it.
2: And you know, it's going to come with some whistles and bells. Mm-hmm. It's going to come with an extended warranty. So there's a lot to this. It's going to be awesome.
1: Well, I think it. First off, it's really cool that you guys are doing this. Secondarily, one of the things that you can do, Big Dogs, is if you don't need an AC system, if you don't need one of these systems, maybe somebody you know, you know, maybe somebody that's a little down on their luck, or maybe somebody that is underemployed and really needs to upgrade. You know, they got a house and the HVAC system's 30, 40 years old. And, you know, when you turn the switch on, it goes and smoke belches out of the ports. That is a good thing, too, because you can nominate somebody else.
2: For sure. For sure. And we've got nominations come in and, you know, some stories of those nominations have come in. So share a story. Nominate somebody. I mean, if you know somebody exactly, their system's groaning, making noises and belching, give it to us. Send it in. Turn it into the website. And, I mean, it's going to go in the hat. And we are going to pick it on September 20th.
1: September 20th, yep. Yep. What's noon, I think, isn't it?
2: It goes noon to 2.
1: Noon to 2, right.
2: Yep.
1: And you want to be there. I'm just getting back from vacation on the 19th, so I will be there well-rested, crazy, and ready to rock and roll.
2: Yeah. It's going to be a lot of fun. We're going to have a food truck there. Titan Barbecue is going to be there.
1: They're great.
2: You guys are going to be there.
1: Yeah, we'll be there.
2: I think Fleroy himself is going to be there.
1: Yeah, Fleroy.

0: Fleroy will be there, and we will make sure that Fleroy has a flea and tick dip, so nothing left around the office there.
1: Good, good.
0: That's, yeah, it's very that. Important because this is that flea and tick time, right? So, anyway, I'm just so excited about this because, you know, people have a hard time believing that you guys are going to give away $30,000 worth of stuff, and it's take it from me. These guys are straight shooters. When they say you're giving away at least $30,000 worth of stuff here, you're going to get $30,000 worth of stuff. And it's so cool because you're looking at not just the house, but you're looking at the maintenance long-term for this system, lawn maintenance. I mean, come on, you guys are really giving back here.
1: Yeah, there's a lot of things that... you know, that we come up with. There's a lot of things that we're not even gonna. We're kind of surprised things.
0: Okay, so we're gonna be revealing all of that on the 20th.
1: Yeah, you know, and some of these things are hard to reveal till we actually meet.
0: Sure,
1: you know, because I mean, like, if we see something that's needed, we're gonna do it. And like we just to give an example, a couple years ago we had. An elderly lady that she every time she walked out in her back deck, we thought for sure that boards were going to fall through. So up came the boards and all went to Lowe's and all new deck boards down. So, wow. You know, we don't know what we're going to get into exactly, but we know the things that we are going to do is a new heating cooling system, extended warranties, a lawn makeover, probably plant some flowers, do some mulching, and, you know, all the everything else we listed. So that's happening for sure. But it's going to be awesome.
0: Well, first off, I thank you on behalf of the entire listening audience for doing this for our audience. That's so very cool. And thank you for on behalf of the community for doing this, for being such a good member of the community. But for me personally, you know, giving back has become something that we do as a radio station, and that I really, and this is kind of the ultimate act of giving back to the community. You guys work in the community all the time. You're out there. You see disasters. You see good stuff. You see all kinds of things. And in this case, you're celebrating your anniversary, which normally would be a big party. But you're giving somebody else the present.
1: Yeah. Well, you know, not just myself, but everybody, my team.
0: Your team. You're representing the team. Sure, of course.
1: The team, but we feel we wouldn't be here for 30 years if it wasn't for this community. This community has supported us, been here for us. I mean, they make up Johnson & Johnson, you know? We wouldn't be in business. And for 30 years, I feel like that's just a great milestone to be, you know, working and thriving in this community. And as a small business, I'm excited to give back.
0: Well, I can see you're emotional about this because it's such a cool thing, and we certainly appreciate that. And it's great that you guys are giving back. So here, I'm going to give you the details once again. And Jason has got to go to one of our sister stations down the hall here to talk. But the details once again here, you go to bigdogfm.com. 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Fill out the form. Take a little digital picture of your HVAC system, or if you've just got a furnace, take a picture of your furnace. They won't laugh, I promise, unless they saw mine. Then they would laugh. But take a picture, upload it, and make sure that you register today. Now, they can register up. Till when?
1: September 18th. We're taking them all the way past midnight there.
0: Okay. So midnight, September 18th, you have until that time to register. So if for some reason you go, oh, crap, I forgot to take a picture, you can take a picture today, later, and send it in. So there you go. Thank you, my friend.
1: Thank you.
0: I appreciate what you do. I appreciate the fact that you support this radio station. And I certainly, you know, coming up here, and actually right now, this is one of the hours that you sponsor.
1: Oh, awesome. Worked out.
0: 60-minute nonstop music block, except we stopped it today to talk about this incredible promotion you guys have.
1: It's going
0: to
1: be a lot of fun.
0: Well, happy birthday. for 30 years. Happy anniversary, I guess, would be more appropriate. Yeah.

0: Works.
1: There you go. Whatever. It works.
0: It works.
1: 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I mean, it's so simple. Just register.
0: Very easy.
1: There
0: just,
1: you go.
0: Just a minute or two.
1: Jason, thank you so much, my friend.
0: Thank you.
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Well, maybe listening to Tanya Tucker as well. This is Love Me Like You.

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I might get a little tired on the weekend. 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

0: New era for the Hedgesville Eagles, their first game under first-year head coach Isaiah Farmer. He spoke about the type of culture he'd like to install in his Eagles.
1: I'm excited. Expectations are there. You know, this team has been through a lot. You know, as you know, the history of the school has been through a lot. So success comes in different ways. And main thing we've been harping on this offseason is discipline and relentlessness, teaching the boys that it goes beyond football as well. So making sure that we have an atmosphere set up for the boys to let them know that we're not just here to play football, we're also here to set up a brotherhood afterwards.
0: You can hear coverage tonight of their game against Martinsburg at 7 o'clock on the Panhandle News Network. With sports, I'm Luke Wiggs.
2: Here's your Panhandle News Network forecast. This afternoon, expect partly sunny skies with high temperatures reaching 85. Tonight will be mainly clear with a low of 62. Tomorrow, anticipate partly sunny conditions with a high of 84. Tomorrow night will also be mainly clear with temperatures dropping to a low of 65. With your exclusive 95.9 Big Dog AccuWeather forecast, I'm meteorologist Joe Lundberg.
3: 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Now, participants will swim, bike, and run through an exciting course with new updates for 2026, earn a finisher medal, and compete for awards. 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

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We are cranking up your Saturday afternoons, noon till 4 with Dan the Man Woods. 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

95.9, the big dog, Garth Brooks, is declaring September 25th Dolly Day at his bar, Friends in Low Places and Honky Tonk in Nashville. 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

0: 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In less than 15 minutes, I'm going to kick off our second 60-minute music block. And it's brought to you by Johnson & Johnson's Heating, Air Conditioning, and Plumbing. 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
3: Here's your Panhandle News Network forecast. This afternoon will bring partly sunny skies and humid conditions with a high of 85. Tonight, expect mainly clear skies with a low of 62. Tomorrow, anticipate partly sunny skies with lower humidity and a high of 83. Tomorrow night will be mainly clear and humid with a low of 66. With your exclusive 95.9 Big Dog AccuWeather forecast, I'm meteorologist Joe Lundberg.

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It's the Country After Dark Classic with TJ Allen. It's live, it's local, and TJ will be taking your requests, playing them back all evening long. 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

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One's 36, one's 23. 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You're gonna want

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0: 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It is the Nashville Notebook every weekday morning at 7:05 with the real Bob Steele. 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
3: Here's your Panhandle News Network forecast. This afternoon will bring partly sunny skies and humid conditions with a high of 85. Tonight, expect mainly clear skies with a low of 62. Tomorrow, anticipate partly sunny skies with lower humidity and a high of 83. Tomorrow night will be mainly clear and humid with a low of 66. With your exclusive 95.9 Big Dog AccuWeather forecast, I'm meteorologist Joe Lundberg.
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figuring out what to play next is really, really hard here at the Big Dog. 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

yoga cheap. Good for nothing came strutting through the crowd. All he was leaning on so thick, he never missed a lick. Professing his never-ending

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0: 95.9, the Big Dog Catch Championship and Hall of Famer Tailgate Grillin' Chef Sizzlin' Scott's latest recipe every weekday at 3:50 with Dan the Man Woods. 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
6: Here's your Panhandle News Network forecast. This afternoon will bring partly sunny skies and humid conditions with a high of 85. Tonight, expect mainly clear skies with a low of 62. Tomorrow, anticipate partly sunny skies with lower humidity and a high of 83. Tomorrow night will be mainly clear and humid with a low of 66. With your exclusive 95.9 Big Dog AccuWeather forecast, I'm meteorologist Joe Lundberg.
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I'm Daniel Woods. 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

The devil went down to Georgia. He was looking for a soul to steal. He was in a bind because he was way behind and he was willing to make a deal. When he came across this young man sawing on a fiddle and playing it hot, and the devil jumped up on a hickory stump and said, "Boy, let me tell you what. I guess you didn't know it, but I'm a fiddle player too. And if you'd care to take a dare, I'll make a bet with you. Now you play pretty good fiddle, boy, but give the devil his due. I bet a fiddle of gold against your soul, cause I think I'm better than you." The boy said, "My name's Johnny, and it might be a sin, but I'll take your bet, and you're gonna regret, cause I'm the best as ever been."

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And then a band of demons joined in and it sounded something like this.

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Johnny said, "Devil, just come on back if you ever want to try again. 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

graduating college. That was Mama's dream. But I was on my way to anywhere else when I turned 18. Cause when you got a fast car, you think you got everything. I learned quick those GTOs don't run on faith.

for minimum wage. Well, I fell in love, next thing I know, babies came, the car got slow. Sure do miss that old hot rod, sure save gas and them foreign jobs. 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

0: 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We're taking you into the weekend with something that I know is going to make you feel good, and that's tailgate grilling with Sizzlin' Scotty.
1: Hey there. 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We're going to use 1 tablespoon of olive oil, 1 medium onion chopped, 1 stalk of celery chopped, 1 jalapeno chopped, 1 small green pepper chopped, 2 cloves of garlic minced, 28 ounces of crushed 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any prepared pasta noodles, and some parsley to top. Now, heat the oil in a large pan to medium heat, add the onions, celery, and peppers, and cook for about 5 minutes, stirring occasionally. Add the garlic and the andouille sausage, cook for another minute. Add the chopped tomatoes to that, and at that point, you're going to add in the Cajun seasoning as well. Bring to a boil, then reduce the heat and simmer for about 20 minutes or a little bit longer for the flavors to develop. You can prepare your pasta while the sauce is simmering. Tuck the shrimp into the sauce and cook for about 5 minutes or until the shrimp is cooked through and nicely pink. When the pasta is ready, drain it but retain about a half a cup of the pasta water. Stir it into the sauce along with the cooked pasta noodles. If you prefer a creamier version, then stir the sour cream in at this time. Garnish it all with some lovely chopped parsley or chili flake, and you have got yourself an easy Cajun pasta that everyone will love. You can find this recipe podcasted at www.pmn2.com with my approaching 1,800 other recipes there. Drinks, grilled dishes, side dishes, breakfast casseroles, and so many great beverages there. Until next time, this is Sizzlin' Scott.
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Here's your Panhandle News Network forecast. Tonight will be mainly clear with a low of 62. Tomorrow, expect partly sunny skies with lower humidity and a high of 83. Tomorrow night will be mainly clear and humid with a low of 66. With your exclusive 95.9 Big Dog AccuWeather forecast, I'm meteorologist Jason Catarina.

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That's Kenny Chesney and Uncle Cracker. 95.9 The Big Dog is your home for genuine country gold. Opening up hour number two of The Big Dog Ride Home, which means there's laughs on the way. 420 Funny, Big Dog Dummy coming in just a few minutes. Hey.

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1: 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On 81, it's pretty busy on the southbound side going toward Hedgesville Road for volume. Hedgesville, it's school traffic. I don't have any accidents reported, but it's mighty heavy Hedgesville Road through Hedgesville. 70 westbound traffic slows 270 over to 340. And now it looks like a complete closure of the westbound side of 70 at Mapleville Road to accommodate a crash. So westbound 70 is closed at Mapleville Road for a crash. If you get by at all, it's under police direction, but it is a parking lot leaving South Mountain at this point. On 15 out of Leesburg to Luckett's, very heavy. Heavy at Point of Rocks, Route 9 and the Berlin Turnpike. Traffic stays heavy from that point to Harper's Ferry Road. I'm Allie Oakley with traffic.

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1: And most cars now have GPS, which is kind of cool. I have a GPS in my car. I was driving across the Golden Gate Bridge. I was halfway across, and all of a sudden the car went, take a right turn. What? No can do, Hal. Not that depressed, really. And maybe they should have a GPS that ages with you, becomes age appropriate. So eventually the car's going, there's your turn, hello! No, that's it. And maybe the next one, that could be it, that might be it. Yeah, that's the one. There used to be a gas station there, yeah. Yeah. That's when gas was a nickel a gallon, that's it, yeah. I want a Scottish GPS, because I think that would be an honest GPS. It'd be going, there's your turn. You've missed it, you idiot. Yeah. And they say that Bob Dylan is going to be making a GPS. I want that GPS. Driving down the road, look ahead, there's a light. Very soon, you're going to have to take a right. Driving along, driving on the land of the free. Don't remember to pull off, and you have to take a pee. Do it now.
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3: 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It's pretty heavy on that southbound side going toward Hedgesville Road, northbound

That slows halfway Boulevard to 40, 70 westbound. Traffic slows from 270 over to 340. Then you find Hagerstown to Hancock, 15 Leesburg. It's heavy. Heavy going toward Luckett's and Point of Rocks. Route 9 in the Berlin Turnpike, heavy in all directions. Route 9 Hillsboro, heavy to Harper's Ferry Road. After that, to Charlestown and Martinsburg, it's good. I don't see any problems on Route 7 between Leesburg to Berryville, but that's where traffic slows. Berryville, because before you get to Crumbs Church Road, now you've got a crash. I'm Allie Oakley with traffic.

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2: 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On 81 between Winchester, Martinsburg, and Hagerstown, you do have some slow traffic both directions going past Hedgesville Road. 70 westbound, traffic slows from 355 over to 340, and then there was this crash when you got to Mapleville Road. It was temporarily closed. They are now opening it back up. They got everything over to the shoulder. Still seeing some residual delays. Bail out over to 40 is serious. Don't do it. Don't bail out over there. That is saturated. Let those people get on through. 15 out of Leesburg to Luckett's. Traffic's heavy. Route 9 lining up at the Berlin Turnpike off and on to about Harper's Ferry Road. I'm Allie Oakley with traffic.
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1: 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Away go troubles down the drain. All right. We all remember taking lunch to school, and sometimes you didn't get what you wanted in the lunchbox. Sometimes you had a little bit of a hard time trading because, let's be honest, sometimes mom packed some low-value items. What if your mom was also crazy? A woman on Instagram is going viral for sharing a mom's group chat where another mother named Michelle asked the other kindergarten moms to stop packing Oreos because it makes her daughter upset. No allergy problem or anything. Michelle here just doesn't want her daughter eating Oreos, and she's trying to dictate what the other mothers pack so her daughter doesn't get sad when comparing lunches. The other moms, one of whom did pack the Oreos, said, quote, "With respect, I'm not changing my daughter's lunch because your daughter wants an Oreo." On Instagram, the mom's calling it Oreo Gate, adding the caption, "I'm debating moving my daughter from this school because what is this?" Yeah, don't take the Oreos away from the kids. I get not wanting to do the processed food thing, but, you know, that's your choice. Don't take it away from the other kids. You know, if they want to put some chocolate creamy goodness in their lunch boxes, shouldn't be taking that away. Are you going to end up on the Big Dog Dummy? Brought to you by Roto-Rooter.
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3: 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On 81, both directions past Hedgesville Road, traffic's jammed. Northbound side slows halfway Boulevard to 40. 70 westbound, traffic slows from 355 over to 340 South Mountain, and then there's a crash at Sharpsburg Pike. Traffic's jammed from 40. On 15, traffic's heavy leaving Leesburg. It's going to stay that way off and on to Point of Rocks. Route 9, you're lined up for the Berlin Turnpike. Hillsburg.

0: Road to Harpers Ferry Road than you find into Charlestown and into Martinsburg. I don't see any accidents on 340, but it is heavy in Harpers Ferry, heavy riding into Charlestown. I don't see any problems on Route 7 either right now between Leesburg, but when you get to Berryville, there's a crash before you get to Crumbs Church Road and Kimball Road. I'm Allie Oakley with traffic.
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2: Martinsburg City Manager Andy Blake says the city experienced a once-in-a-thousand-year weather event Thursday evening.
3: We have gauges around the city that shows 5.5 inches of rain, which registers under NOAA as over a thousand-year storm. I've been here since 1996. There's areas that were underwater that I've never seen. Last night was a really tough night for a lot of families who have lost their possessions. And I can just tell you from the city's perspective, this morning Public Works is out cleaning up branches and trees because not only was it the rain, but as Luke said, it was hail and wind. Garbage trucks will be out. I know people will be placing their possessions on curb. Just put it out on the curb. We'll take it. If it's not today, we'll get to it.
2: He explained how it taxed the city's water system.
3: Wastewater plant gets about 3 million gallons a day. I checked last night when I left at 10, 12 million gallons had flown through. I give the water department crew a big props. The raw tank went down for a while. The storage tanks went down, and because of their quick action and using backup systems, water was continuous.
2: He was joined by Mayor Kevin Knowles on this morning's Panhandle Live. You can find that complete interview on our Panhandle News Network Spotify page. 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WBPM Martinsburg and WCST Berkeley Springs will have Jefferson against Spring Mills. 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With a check of your local headlines, I'm Luke Wiggs.
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5: Here's your Panhandle News Network forecast. Tonight will be mainly clear with a low of 62. Tomorrow, expect partly sunny skies with lower humidity and a high of 83. Tomorrow night will be mainly clear and humid with a low of 66. With your exclusive 95.9 Big Dog AccuWeather forecast, I'm meteorologist Jason Catarina.

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2: 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Traffic is going to slow both directions going past Hedgesville Road. 70 westbound traffic slows 270 over to 340, and there's a crash when you get to Sharpsburg Pike with big delays starting near Mapleville Road. On 15 out of Leesburg to Luckett's, heavy traffic, heavy St. Clair Lane to Point of Rocks, Route 9 in the Berlin Turnpike, heavy. Heavy on Route 9 Hillsboro to Harper's Ferry Road, the rest of the ride to Charlestown and Martinsburg. It looks like there's only one accident near the Home Depot in Oakley Drive. Watch out for a direction there. Westbound side of 340 and Harper's Ferry, heavy traffic. I'm Allie Oakley with traffic.

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0: 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It's your home for genuine country gold. And let me tell you something, ladies and gentlemen. You're going to want to take the Big Dog on the go. I already know you want to take the Big Dog on the go. 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It's that easy. It's just that easy to take us wherever you go. You can take us literally anywhere as long as you're connected to the internet. 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
2: 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On 81, both directions going past Hedgesville Road, heavy through the construction. 70 westbound, but when you get to Sharpsburg Pike, that's a crash. Traffic's backed up to Maypleville Road, then you're fine to Hancock. 15 leaving Leesburg, it's heavy. Heavy before you get to Sphinx Ferry Road to Luckett, St. Clair Lane to Point of Rocks and Mountville Road. For 9, you're lining up for the Berlin Turnpike, pretty heavy on the approach to Hillsboro Road, off and on to Harper's Ferry Road. And we've got a crash on Route 9 near Oakley Drive near the Home Depot. So you got big delays that are going to be coming out of Charlestown right now. There was a crash on Route 7 after Berryville before you got to Crumbs Church Road, and they're starting to move it out of the way. Still seeing delays. I'm Allie Oakley with traffic.
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3: Here's your Panhandle News Network forecast. Tonight will be mainly clear with a low of 62. Tomorrow expect partly sunny skies with lower humidity and a high of 83. Tomorrow night will be mainly clear and humid with a low of 66. With your exclusive 95.9 Big Dog AccuWeather forecast, I'm meteorologist Jason Catarino.

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2: 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On 81, you know, we've had a fair share of the volume really slowing down because of the severe weather passing through the region and the flash flood warning that's in effect. On 81 between Martinsburg and Inwood, you're going to find very slow traffic, and it's going to be weather related, obviously some volume. On the northbound side of 81, heavy out of Williamsport to 70. The southbound side, it's Mogginsville to Williamsport for the slowdown. That crash that was westbound 70 at Mapleville Road moved out of the way. You're still going to be heavy from South Mountain to Hagerstown. And Route 9, there was a crash after Sagal Road. They moved it out. Still very heavy out of Hillsboro. I'm Allie Oakley with traffic.
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0: Well, that's Garth Brooks, and this is 95.9 The Big Dog, your home for genuine country gold. And I'm not kidding you when I say the event of the year is coming up on Saturday, September 12th. The Middleway Volunteer Fire Department with their fourth annual Sportsman's Gun Bash are back. 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
2: 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Northbound 81 in Williamsport, before you get to Route 11, you've got a crash. Southbound side, heavy going past 40. And also a crash on northbound 81 north of Stevens City. 70 westbound, traffic slows 270 over to 340. And then you pick up more delays, Mapleville Road to Sharpsburg Pike, 15. Heavy out of Leesburg to Luckett's, pretty heavy at Point of Rocks and Mountville Road. Route 9 to lining up for the Berlin, Turnpike, Hillsboro to Harper's Ferry Road. Then you're fine, Charlestown to Martinsburg. On the westbound side of 340 Harper's Ferry, you guys have some slow traffic too. I'm Allie Oakley with traffic.
1: Big Dog Headlines.
3: Martinsburg City Manager Andy Blake says the city experienced a once-in-a-thousand-year weather event Thursday evening.
4: We have gauges around the city that shows 5 to 5.5 inches of rain, which registers under NOAA as over a thousand-year storm. I've been here since 1996. There's areas that were underwater that I've never seen. Last night was a really tough night for a lot of families who have lost their possessions. And I can just tell you from the city's perspective, this morning Public Works is out cleaning up branches and trees, because not only was it the rain, but as Luke said, it was hail and wind. Garbage trucks will be out. I know people will be placing their possessions on curb. Just put it out on the curb. We'll take it. If it's not today, we'll get to it.
3: He explained how it taxed the city's water system.
4: Wastewater plant gets about 3 million gallons a day. I checked last night when I left at 10, 12 million gallons had flown through. I give the water department crew a big props. The raw tank went down for a while. The storage tanks went down, and because of their quick action and using backup systems, water was continuous.
3: He was joined by Mayor Kevin Knowles on this morning's Panhandle Live. You can find that complete interview on our Panhandle News Network Spotify page. High school football returns to our family of stations this evening on the Panhandle News Network. WBPM Martinsburg and WCST Berkeley Springs will have Jefferson against Spring Mills. On Cool 92.9 WXDC, also a 7 o'clock kickoff, we'll have Berkeley Springs against Kaiser. With a check of your local headlines, I'm Luke Wiggs.
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3: 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Nathan Rudy and Mike Burks will have the call. 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

0: 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That game called by Fred Persinger II. 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
1: Here's your Panhandle News Network forecast. Tonight will be mainly clear with a low of 62. Tomorrow, expect partly sunny skies with lower humidity and a high of 83. Tomorrow night will be mainly clear and humid with a low of 66. With your exclusive 95.9 Big Dog AccuWeather forecast, I'm meteorologist Jason Catarina.

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0: 340, and then you'll hit some more delays. Mapleville Road to ride towards Sharpsburg Pike, and then after that to Hancock, it's fine. 15 leaving Leesburg to Luckett's, traffic's heavy. Heavy at Point of Rocks and Mountville Road. Route 9 of the Berlin Turnpike, traffic's heavy. Heavy after you pass Percival Road, and that's going to stay with you to Hillsboro, Cider Mill Road to Harper's Ferry Road. 340 westbound Harper's Ferry. Traffic's still quite heavy while that crash on Route 7 after Berryville cleared out of the roadway. I'm Allie Oakley with traffic.
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1: 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On 81 northbound through Williamsport, it's very heavy because before you get to Route 11, there is a crash. Southbound side traffic slows Hedgesville Road, and then you're going to be fine into Winchester. 70 westbound, traffic slows 270 over to

That's Eddie Rabbit, and this is 95.9 The Big Dog, your home for genuine country gold. And we're trying to wash away those summertime blues with some genuine country gold. A little bit of Alan Jackson for you on The Big Dog ride home.

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0: It's Faith Hill on 95.9 The Big Dog, your home for genuine country gold. 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
2: Here's your Panhandle News Network forecast. Tonight will be mainly clear with a low of 62. Tomorrow, expect partly sunny skies with lower humidity and a high of 83. Tomorrow night will be mainly clear and humid with a low of 66. With your exclusive 95.9 Big Dog AccuWeather forecast, I'm meteorologist Jason Catarina.

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Why? 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

That's Brad Paisley. This is 95.9 The Big Dog. I am Daniel Woods. We're getting close to wrapping things up here on The Big Dog Ride Home. 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Because the Big Dog Saturday Afternoon Country Jam is back tomorrow. You are not going to want to miss what's coming your way. I'm going to enjoy it. I know you're going to enjoy it because we are taking you through your Saturday afternoon playing what you want to hear. It's right here on 95.9 The Big Dog.

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0: That's Mark Chestnut. This is 95.9 The Big Dog, your home for genuine country gold. I'm Daniel Woods, hanging out with you and letting you know that it is time for the weekend. We are headed into Saturday. It's basically Saturday at this point, am I right? Hope you've had a great week. Hope you've enjoyed the genuine country gold, and I hope you'll join me tomorrow for the Saturday afternoon country jam from noon until 4. But until then, that's Saturday. No, tomorrow's Saturday. Three times this week I've messed that up. That's Friday. I've been Daniel Woods, and I am out of here.
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0: 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But that's not all, my friends. They got some serious good eating, too. 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
2: Martinsburg City Manager Andy Blake says the city experienced the once-in-a-thousand-year weather event Thursday evening.
3: We have gauges around the city that shows 5.5 inches of rain, which registers under NOAA as over a thousand-year storm. I've been here since 1996. There's areas that were underwater that I've never seen. Last night was a really tough night for a lot of families who have lost their possessions. And I can just tell you from the city's perspective, this morning Public Works is out cleaning up branches and trees because not only was it the rain, but as Luke said, it was hail and wind. Garbage trucks will be out. I know people will be placing their possessions on curb. Just put it out on the curb. We'll take it. If it's not today, we'll get to it.
2: He explained how it taxed the city's water system.
3: Wastewater plant gets about 3 million gallons a day. I checked last night when I left at 10, 12 million gallons had flown through. I give the water department crew a big props. The raw tank went down for a while. The storage tanks went down, and because of their quick action and using backup systems, water was continuous.
2: He was joined by Mayor Kevin Knowles on this morning's Panhandle Live. 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We'll have Jefferson against Spring Mills on Cool 92.9 WXDC, also a 7 o'clock kickoff. 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
4: Here's your Panhandle News Network forecast. Tonight will be mainly clear with a low of 62. Tomorrow, expect partly sunny skies with lower humidity and a high of 83. Tomorrow night will be mainly clear and humid with a low of 66. With your exclusive 95.9 Big Dog AccuWeather forecast, I'm meteorologist Jason Catarina.

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0: right, so today's going to be pretty awesome. 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
0: And we're going to get a visit with David Nail coming up a little bit later on in the show.
2: 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It's Honky Tonkin'.

0: 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Time marches on. Tracy Lawrence in Time Marches On. Time definitely marches on. We don't have to like it, though. We don't have to enjoy the passage of time.
1: Ooh, it's been a tough week.
0: Oh, this week has been crazy. You know, looking back at the career and the life and the legacy of Dolly Parton has been an eye-opener. You realize how many people absolutely loved her. And it's not just country.
1: Yeah.
0: It's all genres, all people, all lifestyles.
1: She was the last thing that we all kind of like could agree on.
0: Yeah, everybody. There's right. Red, blue, pink, purple.
1: It didn't matter.
0: You were a Dolly fan through and through. I mean, films and TV and all that. Hannah Montana. This movie right here.
1: Yeah.
0: 9 to 5.
1: Yeah, from 1980. Earning her 2 Grammy Awards and an Academy Award nomination. 9 to 5, Miss Dolly. Tumble out of bed.

0: Dabney Coleman tied up. Such a great movie.
1: You know, she got on set and she memorized everyone's lines. She didn't know. She thought she was supposed to know everyone's lines.
0: She memorized everybody's lines, like the whole entire script?
1: She's like, I didn't know. So she had everyone's lines memorized.
0: Wow. All right, so there was this redheaded bank teller who flirted with Dolly's husband, Carl, back in the day. And

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And the name came from a fan, a green-eyed fan who asked Dolly for an autograph. And she kind of put the stories together. And, you know, everybody from Miley Cyrus to the White Stripes has covered this song. It's Dolly's Jolene.

0: Jolene, it's Dolly. 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Everybody loved that song, by the way. Mindy Smith had a very famous version of Jolene that she did with Dolly.
1: The White Stripes and Miley Cyrus did their version too.
0: It's so wild to hear the fandom. Like, and we got to go to Miley.
2: And I could easily understand, or you could easily take my man, but you don't know what he means to me, Jolene.
0: I remember my mom, the first time she heard this version. She was like, oh, I like Miley's voice.
2: When he calls your name, Jolene.
0: And wasn't Dolly Miley Cyrus's godmother?
1: Yeah, Miley's her goddaughter. Yep.
0: It's such an interesting world that we have.
1: That's right, it is.

0: All right, we got to get this on. It's Honky Tonkin' with Big D and Bubba. This song was written as a farewell to Porter Wagoner when Dolly decided to leave his TV show to go solo and do her career. And she wrote this and Jolene on the same night.
1: Yeah, 1973. In fact, Elvis Presley wanted to record it, but Dolly said nope because his manager demanded 50% of the publishing rights. Glad she held on to it. It was kind of a big hit for Miss Dolly Parton.

0: Dolly said that became Whitney's song after Whitney did it. I disagree.
1: Yeah, I do too. I get what she's saying, and she's kind of, and it.
0: You know what? It's all of our songs.
1: Well,
0: I mean, how many of us have not belted that out in the car?
2: Hang on, more honky tonk.

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0: AHBA with Big D and Bubba. This is Honky Tonkin'. And we got to get another Dolly song on as we look back.
1: What do you want to do? Well, she had a big, her first like pop crossover smash hit in 1977. One of the rare hits that Dolly didn't write herself, Here You Come Again, won her very first Grammy Award for Best Female Country Vocal Performance as we salute Dolly Parton.

0: and it's Dolly. Dolly Parton, as we look back on the legacy and the music and the awesomeness that was the great Dolly Parton on Honky Tonkin'.
1: You know, Dolly grew up very poor in East Tennessee in Sevierville, Tennessee. And her mom actually stitched the coat that she wore from scraps of rags.
0: It's like a true story.
1: Yeah, just like the story of Joseph in the Bible. So it's growing up in rural Tennessee, it can be pretty tough. Dolly actually said this track is one of her personal favorites of all the songs that she's ever wrote. It's A Coat of Many Colors from Dolly Parton.

0: mom used to play that song when she was sewing my pants, fixing my knees, putting patches.
1: I'll tell you, you know, we're celebrating the life and music of Dolly Parton, and I think there's no better. To me, it is Barbie and Ken. It's Kenny Rogers and Dolly from 1983 in Islands in the Stream. A song written by the Bee Gees. You may not know that.
2: Let's go.
1: Yeah. A huge song, Billboard Hot 100, number one.

0: best part.
1: Kenny and Dolly, Islands in the Stream on Honky Tonkin'. And you know who was supposed to, before Kenny and Dolly got a hold of that song, it was meant for another humongous artist at the time. The Bee Gees had had Marvin Gaye in mind.
2: Oh, wow.
1: Like, you know, let's get it on,
2: yeah.
1: Sexual healing and all that. That's who was supposed to do it. And then Kenny and Dolly took it and, well, it became this gigantic song, probably one of the most recognizable songs on planet Earth, even still to this day.
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0: That's Aaron Tippin and Kiss This on Honky Tonkin' with Big D and Bubba. Don't forget, we have David Nail joining us on the show in just a little bit. He's got a new album out, and we'll look at back at his career as well.
1: This song was the leading single from the 1989 album White Limousine. Spent only 1 week at number one. I thought it would be more than that. And what I love about it is you can't take that East Tennessee sound out of her accent when she says the first words. Why?
0: Why'd you come in her?
1: Looking like that, Dolly.

0: Dolly on Honky Tonkin' with Big D and Bubba. What are we going to play now? I mean, we've got all these great Dolly songs to choose from.
1: Yeah, great songs. And also, she's done so many duets with people. And I got to remember the 1991 one with Ricky Van Shelton went number one. And interesting, this song written by Dolly's brother, Floyd Parton. It's Rockin' Years.

0: David Ball, Thinking Problem on Honky Tonkin' with Big D and Bubba. And, of course, we continue to celebrate the life and the legacy and the awesomeness that was Dolly Parton. Again, such a heartbreaker to lose her.
1: Yeah,
0: and we've talked about this so many times over the past couple of days. Dolly was that one person that everybody loved. You never heard anybody say anything disparaging about Dolly Parton, ever.
1: Yeah, yeah. We continue with a song. The video, to me, is part of this, with all these public figures holding photographs of their late loved ones, including John Carter Cash, son of Johnny Cash, Teresa Earnhardt, Dale Earnhardt's a wife, Scott Hamilton, losing his mom, and more. And it's a song that you forgot sometimes that it's her. It's her and Brad Paisley in 2005, and When I Get Where I'm Going. When I get

0: dude, what are you doing to me?
1: I'm watching the video.
0: I'm just listening to the song and Dolly's voice and just all angelic about when I get where I'm going and the subject matter. And after just losing Dolly, I know. All right. David Nail will be here in just a moment. God bless Dolly Parton and God bless country music for bringing us all together. David Nail is going to be our guest coming up here in just a second.
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